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8: The top stories this hour. Police are continuing to question a teenager following the death of a 14-year-old girl who'd previously been reported missing. The boy, who's the same age, was arrested.

0: Gwent Police says they expect to remain in the area as investigations continue.
1: As Wales braces for one of the hottest June days on record, doctors are warning us about the dangers of sun exposure. Temperatures could hit 40 in some parts of the country, with an extreme red alert in place across Swansea and Cardiff. Dr. Lee Campbell from Cancer Research Cymru says the intense sun can sometimes be deadly.
2: Essentially, it's very important to cover adequately and protect yourself from the sun, because too much sun exposure over the course of time can lead to aggressive forms of skin cancer, and unfortunately Wales has one of the highest rates of this type of skin cancer.
1: It comes as hundreds of schools will either close early or not open at all ahead of a red warning for extreme heat. Almost all of Wales and huge areas in England already fall under an amber alert. Investigators remain on the scene and the road is still closed following yesterday's bus crash in Carmarthenshire. 19 people were injured, with 6 taken to hospital after the vehicle overturned on the A484 near Kidwelly. The stretch between the roundabout at Parker Box and Llanfaelog is shut this morning. And there may be extra perks to doing the office coffee run. A study's found walking for 5 minutes every hour is enough to offset the health harms from sitting down.
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1: Dry across Wales with plenty of strong sunshine and humidity, highs of 33. That's the latest. I'm Tom Preece.
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15: Good morning, a quiet start for the roads this Wednesday morning. 49 to the Calder, the M4 is on the move. All approaches are on the move with no delays for the 4119 to Miskin, moving for the A470 down to Coryton Interchange, and for the 465 to Sandusky at 43. Cardiff quiet for Gabalva Interchange North Road. No problems for Llanedin Interchange. Bridgend on the move, so is Neath and Portalbert. No delays for Swansea in the city centre. I'm Hannah Cox.
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10: A quiet start so far this Wednesday morning. 49 to the Caldra. The M4 is on the move. There's no delays on any approaches either. Cardiff moving for Gabalda Interchange, North Road, Whitchurch Road, City Road moving for Leckwith Interchange and Llanedin Interchange, and Bridgend quiet so far for the Coychurch and Waterton roundabouts. Swansea moving for the City Centre for Fabian Way, Oystermouth Road, Mumbles Road. It's also moving well for Gowerton and across Lochaber Bridge. That's your latest. I'm Hannah Cox.
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12: Their top stories this hour. Hundreds of schools across Wales are shut as a red weather warning set to come into force later across parts of Swansea, Newport and Cardiff. Temperatures could hit 40 in parts of the UK in what might be the hottest day in June on record. It comes as we hear from experts who are warning us about the dangers of too much sun exposure. Dr. Lee Campbell's from Cancer Research Cymru and has this advice.
13: Basically, if we're able to spend time in the shade between 11 a.m. and 3 p.m. and this is when the sun rays are there most intense.

0: Sir Keir Starmer's right-hand man, Darren Jones, has ruled himself out of the Labour leadership race. He says he's been reassured by the only current candidate, the new MP and ex-Mayor Andy Burnham. Investigators remain at the scene and a road is still closed following yesterday's bus crash in Carmarthenshire. 19 people were injured and 6 taken to hospital after the vehicle overturned on the A484 near Kidwelly. The stretch between the roundabouts at Parker Box and Llanfaelog is shut this morning. And there may be extra perks to doing the office coffee run. A new study's found walking for 5 minutes every hour is enough to offset the health harms from sitting down.
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0: Dry across Wales with plenty of strong sunshine and humidity, highs of 33. That's the latest. I'm Tom Preece.
3: Good morning, it's just gone 7. This is Tony Dimon at Dragon Radio on the air across Wales with Derek and the Dominoes. Layla coming real soon. First from 1981, here comes Soft Cell's Tainted Love. 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

0: Whitney Houston, Love Will Save the Day from 1988 on DAB, Digital Radio, The Nation Player, and of course on your smart speaker. Just say Play Dragon Radio. 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
12: The M4 moving 49 to the Cauldron. No delays for the Brimglass Tunnels. Approaches are on the move A470 to Coryton. 4119 down to Miskin. Moving for the 465 to Llandarcy at Junction 43. And it's coping well for Neath for Portalbert, for Bridgend. Swansea quiet so far with no delays for Oystermouth Road, Mumbles Road, Fabian Way. Gowerton moving for the Victoria Road roundabout on the A484. And it's coping well across Lugher Bridge. I'm Hannah Cox. That's the latest.
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0: 7:38, good morning, welcome to Dragon Radio. We are the new home of Wyn Evans. Wyn is back Saturday morning from 10 and Sunday from 10, of course. 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
13: Good morning. The M4 is moving well. 49 to Cardiff Gate. It is getting slower approaching the M4 now for the A470 to Coryton at 32, for the 465 to Llandarcy at 43, and for Llangennach to Hendy and Llanelli on Pont y Dylais Road. Hendy, Llanelli on the move for Carmarthenshire, Swansea coping well for the city centre for Fabian Way and Key Parade. No delays for Bridgend for the Coychurch or Waterton roundabouts, and Cardiff coping well for Leckwith Interchange.
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0: Love it. There's share, love and understanding. It's almost 8 o'clock. Good morning. Welcome to Wednesday, middle of the week. It's Tony Dibben here at Dragon Radio, standing by with the latest news headlines and weather for Wales next.
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12: The top stories this hour. Hundreds of schools across Wales are closed as a red weather warning comes into force later for Swansea, Newport and Cardiff. Temperatures could hit 40 degrees in parts of the UK, potentially setting a new record for June. It comes as experts warn us about the dangers of too much sun and are urging people to take care. Dr. Lee Campbell works for Cancer Research Cymru.
13: Essentially, it's very important to cover adequately and protect yourself from the sun, because too much sun exposure over the course of time can lead to aggressive forms of skin cancer.
12: Police are continuing to question a teenager following the death of a 14-year-old girl who'd been previously reported missing. The boy, who's the same age, was arrested yesterday on suspicion of murder. It's after a body was found in the Dufferin Park area of Blina, leaving the local community in complete shock. Our reporter George Simons has more.
14: I've been told by people nearby that they're devastated by the news. What is normally a quiet park has been taken over by emergency vehicles and police tape. Bunches of flowers have been laid at the cordon with an investigation tent around 100 metres away. Gwent Police says they expect to remain in the area as investigation

0: This coffee run. A new study found walking for 5 minutes every hour is enough to offset the health harms from sitting down.
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0: A hot and dry day across Wales with plenty of sunshine, highs of 35 degrees. That's the latest. I'm Tom Preece.
3: Good morning, it's just gone 8 o'clock. Thanks for tuning in. It's Tony Diven here at Dragon Radio, waking up Wales with Fleetwood Mac and James Brown. And let's start this hour in style with some Motown. Here's Stevie from 1985. It's

0: 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Welcome to Dragon Radio. We're playing your all-time favourites across Wales. Bee Gees and Electronica are up next. 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
14: The M4 moving 49 to Cardiff Gate at 30. It is slow approaching though for the A470 to Coryton at 32. Slow for the 4119 to Miskin and for the 465 to Sandarcy. Gowerton in Swansea also looking busier for the Victoria Road roundabout on the A484. The rest of Swansea moving well, no delays for the city centre. Bridgend moving for the Coychurch and Waterton roundabouts, and it's moving for Cardiff, for Gabalda, Leckwith and Llanedin interchanges. I'm Hannah Cox.
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0: Jackson from 1983, Beat It. If you've not seen the movie, it's on some of the streaming platforms now. It is well worth watching, that Michael Jackson movie. His nephew, Jafar, who plays, obviously, Michael, is sensational. Barry White, Let's Play Can't Get Enough of Your Love. And Queen, I Want to Break Free, next.
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22: Good morning. Disruption on the trains and buses expected due to the weather conditions. Do check before you travel. On the roads, it's looking slow, approaching the M4 for the A470 down to Coryton at 32, as well as the 465 to Llandarcy at 43, though the M4 is moving well with no accidents to report. Cardiff busy for the A4232 around Culverhouse Cross. It's moving for Bridgend. No delays for Swansea now for Gowerton, starting to clear for the Victoria Road roundabout. That's the latest. I'm Hannah Cox.
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24: 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But I don't know about that. Many times

0: The beautiful South, don't marry her, have me and all of that. This is Tony Dibben at Dragon Radio, waking up Wales. And next today, something very special is coming your way. It is the No Repeat 9 to 5. That is our promise on every single weekday. We will not play the same song twice between 9 a.m. and 5 p.m. Which, of course, in return means you can play Dragon Radio all day long and not get sick of the same songs over and over again. 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
13: The top stories this hour. Hundreds of schools across Wales are shut as the red weather warnings in force across Swansea, Newport and Cardiff. Temperatures could hit 40 in parts of the UK in what might be the hottest day in June on record. It comes as we hear from experts who are warning us about the dangers of too much sun exposure. Dr. Lee Campbell from Cancer Research Cymru shares this advice.
14: Basically, if we're able to spend time in the shade between 11 a.m. and 3 p.m. and this is when the sun rays are their most intense and are more likely to burn and damage the skin.
13: There's shock and despair across a South Wales community following the death of a 14-year-old girl. Yesterday, a 14-year-old boy from Blaenau Gwent was arrested on suspicion of murder. Our reporter George Simons has been speaking to people in the Dufferin Park area of Blaenau, where a body was found on Monday night.
15: A bunch of flowers with the message "Rest in Peace" lays alongside an extensive police cordon. I've been told by people nearby that they're devastated by the news. This quiet park in Blaenau has a number of emergency vehicles and officers in place, as Gwent Police says they expect to remain in the area whilst investigations continue.
13: Investigators remain at the scene and a road is still closed following yesterday's bus crash in Carmarthenshire. 19 people were injured and 6 were taken to hospital after the vehicle overturned on the A484 near Kidwelly. The stretch between the roundabout at Parker Box and Llanfaelog is shut today. Sir Keir Starmer's right-hand man, Darren Jones, has ruled himself out of the Labour leadership race. He says he's been reassured by the only current candidate, the new MP and ex-Mayor Andy Burnham. And there may be extra perks to doing the office

0: St. Elmo's Fire, Man in Motion on the No Repeat 9 to 5. We won't play the same song twice, you know, between 9 and 5. Travel news and then Duran Duran and Ace How Long next.
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0: So an early one from TLC in their career from 1995, Waterfalls, their first massive tune here in Wales. 9:41, next up, Lips Incorporated take us to Funky Town, otherwise known as Llanelli, and we'll get on Billy Idol and Hot in the City. There's people in Llanelli going, it's not that funky. It is though, really, isn't it? Once you cross that Lucca Bridge.
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0: Sledge, he's the greatest dancer. Morning to you, this is Tony here at Dragon Radio. So coming up today, Steve Wiggy Wiggins is on tonight from 7. Phil Hoyles is back this afternoon from 2. And coming up next today to continue our No Repeat 9 to 5 is the very brilliant Angela J.
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13: The top stories this hour. Hundreds of schools across Wales are closed as a red weather warning's in place across Swansea, Newport and Cardiff. Temperatures could hit 40 degrees in parts of the UK later, potentially setting a new record for June. Experts are warning us about the dangers of too much sun and are urging people to take extra care. Dr. Lee Campbell works for Cancer Research Cymru.
14: Essentially, it's very important to cover adequately and protect yourself from the sun, because too much sun exposure over the course of time can lead to aggressive forms of skin cancer. And unfortunately, Wales has one of the highest rates of this type of skin cancer.
13: Police are continuing to question a teenager following the death of a 14-year-old girl who'd previously been reported missing. The boy, who's the same age, was arrested yesterday on suspicion of murder. It's after a body was found in the Dufferin Park area of Blina, leaving the local community in complete shock. Our reporter George Simons has more.
15: I've been told by people nearby that they're devastated by the news. What is normally a quiet park has been taken over by emergency vehicles and police tape. Bunches of flowers have been laid at the cordon with an investigation tent around 100 metres away. Gwent Police says they expect to remain in the area as investigations continue.
13: Sir Keir Starmer's right-hand man, Darren Jones, has ruled himself out of the Labour leadership race. He says he's been reassured by the only current candidate, the new MP and ex-Mayor Andy Burnham. Investigators are still at the scene and a road is closed following yesterday's bus crash in Carmarthenshire. 19 people were injured, with 6 taken to hospital after the vehicle overturned on the A484 near Kidwelly. The stretch between the roundabouts at Parker Box and Llanfaelog is shut today. And there might be extra perks to doing the office coffee run. A study's found walking for 5 minutes every hour is enough to offset the health harms from sitting down.
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13: A hot and dry day across Wales with plenty of sunshine, highs of 35 degrees. That's the latest. I'm Tom Preece.
3: Good morning and welcome. Happy Wednesday. I'm Angela Jay, looking after you.

0: Welcome to Dragon Radio. We went to Boston. I remember we went whale watching in Boston and we did loads of things. It was so cool. It was such a fun place to be, of course. And that was where they held the big game yesterday. And do you know what? If you gave every person in Boston £1 of your winnings, you'd still have £74,353. Now, I think that in itself is a wonderful prize to win. But we've got a whole lot more than that. We've got £750,000 that you could be winning this Friday. Here's details on how you can get your hands on it.
1: Player.
0: And you can. You've got to be in it to win it. Dave was our latest winner on Friday. He's been entering since the start. He never gave up. £750,000 later, and he's going to buy himself a new home. Now, will you be our next big winner on Friday? You could be. You just got to get yourself a place in the draw. 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

0: Joan Osborne, One of Us, and I did see the Pope. I did, from the window. I did. Recently in Rome, just a couple of weekends ago, when I went for my mum's 70th birthday, we went on the Sunday and it was just really something special that we'd wanted to do, and we did do it, and we were absolutely chuffed that we did. It was very hot in Rome, like it is here. I think it might be hotter in Wales than it was in Rome the other week. It's boiling, isn't it? I hope you're managing to stay cool in the heat this Wednesday. Hall & Oates on the way here on Dragon next.
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0: who is actually listening to us on the app on her phone. Wait for it. On the beach. Are you living the dream or what? It is a cool place to be, though. 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Stay with us. After 11, we continue with more on our No Repeat 9 to 5 workday right here on Dragon. 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
9: The top stories this hour. Hundreds of schools across Wales are shut as a red weather warning's in force across Swansea, Newport and Cardiff. Temperatures could hit 40 in parts of the UK in what might be the hottest day in June on record. It comes as we hear from experts who are warning us about the dangers of too much sun exposure. Dr. Lee Campbell from Cancer Research Cymru shares this advice.
10: Basically, if we're able to spend time in the shade between 11 a.m. and 3 p.m. and this is when the sun rays are their most intense and are more likely to burn and damage the skin.
9: There's shock and despair across a South Wales community following the death of a 14-year-old girl. Yesterday, a 14-year-old boy from Blaenau Gwent was arrested on suspicion of murder. Our reporter George Simons has been speaking to people in the Dufferin Park area of Blaenau, where a body was found on Monday night.
11: A bunch of flowers with the message "Rest in Peace" lays alongside an extensive police cordon. I've been told by people nearby that they're devastated by the news. This quiet park in Blaenau has a number of emergency vehicles and officers in place, as Gwent Police says they expect to remain in the area whilst investigations continue.
9: Investigators remain at the scene and a road is still closed following yesterday's bus crash in Carmarthenshire. 19 people were injured and 6 were taken to hospital after the vehicle overturned on the A484 near Kidwelly. The stretch between the roundabout at Parker Box and Llanfaelog is shut today. Sir Keir Starmer's right-hand man, Darren Jones, has ruled himself out of the Labour leadership race. He says he's been reassured by the only current candidate, the new MP and ex-mayor Andy Burnham. And there may be extra perks to doing the office coffee run. A new study's found walking for 5 minutes every hour is enough to offset the health harms from sitting down.
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9: A hot and dry day across Wales with plenty of sunshine, highs of 35 degrees. That's the latest. I'm Tom Preece.
0: Good morning, it's just after 11. Thank you for choosing us. Dragon Radio across Wales of Angela J, David Bowie coming up soon, Chris Rea and AB.

across Wales on the beach is definitely one of the best places to be. Cooler and breezier for sure. This week, of course, breaking local June temperature records. It's the hottest week of the year so far, isn't it? Hopefully you're managing to stay cool and hydrated. SPF, water, and a cold flannel helps. Ow.

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The No Repeat 9 to 5, Dragon Radio. Now-

0: happened to Wednesday. And of course, The Cure are playing Blackwear tonight. If that wasn't enough, Lily Allen is playing at the Utility Arena and Rick Astley is in Llangollen Pavilion. Have fun. If you're going to any of those gigs, we went to see Fawlty Towers last night at the Wales Millennium Centre, which was good. Also nice and cool little hideaway. If you're going tonight, have fun. Dragon Radio.
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0: Welcome to Dragon Radio. We went to Boston. I remember we went whale watching in Boston and we did loads of things. It was so cool. It was such a fun place to be, of course. And that was where they held the big game yesterday. And do you know what? If you gave every person in Boston £1 of your winnings, you'd still have £74,353. Now, I think that in itself is a wonderful prize to win. But we've got a whole lot more than that. We've got £750,000 that you could be winning this Friday. Here's details on how you can get your hands on it.
1: Nation player.
0: And you can. You've got to be in it to win it. Dave was our latest winner on Friday. He's been entering since the start. He never gave up. £750,000 later, and he's going to buy himself a new home. Now, will you be our next big winner on Friday? You could be. You've just got to get yourself a place in the draw. 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
13: The top stories this hour. Hundreds of schools across Wales are closed as a red weather warning's in place across Swansea, Newport and Cardiff. Temperatures could hit 40 degrees in parts of the UK later, potentially setting a new record for June. Experts are warning us about the dangers of too much sun and are urging people to take extra care. Dr. Lee Campbell works for Cancer Research Cymru.
14: Essentially, it's very important to cover adequately and protect yourself from the sun, because too much sun exposure over the course of time can lead to aggressive forms of skin cancer. And unfortunately, Wales has one of the highest rates of this type of skin cancer.
13: Police are continuing to question a teenager following the death of a 14-year-old girl who'd previously been reported missing. The boy, who's the same age, was arrested yesterday on suspicion of murder. It's after a body was found in the Dufferin Park area of Blina, leaving the local community in complete shock. Our reporter George Simons has more.
15: I've been told by people nearby that they're devastated by the news. What is normally a quiet park has been taken over by emergency vehicles and police tape. Bunches of flowers have been laid at the cordon with an investigation tent around 100 metres away. Gwent Police says they expect to remain in the area as investigations continue.
13: Sir Keir Starmer's right-hand man, Darren Jones, has ruled himself out of the Labour leadership race. He says he's been reassured by the only current candidate, the new MP and ex-mayor Andy Burnham. Investigators are still at the scene and a road is closed following yesterday's bus crash in Carmarthenshire. 19 people were injured, with 6 taken to hospital after the vehicle overturned on the A484 near Kidwelly. The stretch between the roundabouts at Parker Box and Llanfaelog is shut today. And there might be extra perks to doing the office coffee run. A study's found walking for 5 minutes every hour is enough to offset the health harms from sitting down.
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13: A hot and dry day across Wales with plenty of sunshine, highs of 35 degrees. That's the latest. I'm Tom Preece.
0: Dragon Radio across Wales. It's just after midday. Hello, I'm Angela J with AHA coming up on the way very soon. And now a kind of magic. This from Queen.

0: Welcome to Dragon Radio. We went to Boston. I remember we went whale watching in Boston and we did loads of things. It was so cool. It was such a fun place to be, of course. And that was where they held the big game yesterday. And do you know what? If you gave every person in Boston £1 of your winnings, you'd still have £74,353. Now, I think that in itself is a wonderful prize to win. But we've got a whole lot more than that. We've got £750,000 that you could be winning this Friday. Here's details on how you can get your hands on it.
1: Nation player.
0: And you can. You've got to be in it to win it. Dave was our latest winner on Friday. He's been entering since the start. He never gave up. £750,000 later, and he's going to buy himself a new home. Now, will you be our next big winner on Friday? You could be. You just got to get yourself a place in the draw. 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

0: Meatloaf, welcome. It's Dragon Radio across Wales. And don't forget, Love Dragon is back tonight from 10 to hours of the world's greatest love songs. Right here, I've got a big song from Madonna coming up. And the band, who are actually playing on Saturday the 4th of July, is Seek and Blue, yeah, in Wales.
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0: You feel like a doze, a little nap. It's the heat getting to you, isn't it? Get yourself hydrated. Another glass of water. Stay with us here on Dragon in the Heat. It's gorgeous though, isn't it? As we've got more on our No Repeat 9 to 5 workday coming up after one.
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11: The top stories this hour. Wales is under a red heat health alert for the first time ever, with schools closing and strong warnings about how dangerous this weather could be. Temperatures might reach 40 degrees in some areas of the UK, which would break the June record. Dr. Sarah Jones is from Public Health Wales.
12: If people start to look and feel unwell, then take them inside. If after about half an hour they're showing no signs of improvement, then seek medical advice.
11: Despite the sweltering heat, thousands are still expected at the Cure and Lily Allen gigs in Cardiff tonight. We're told people going to Blackwell Live are allowed to bring in some water, while cancelled trains could make getting there a challenge. Next, there's shock and sadness in a South Wales community after the death of a 14-year-old girl in Blaenau. Police found the girl, only known as Lily, in Dufferin Park late on Monday after she was reported missing at the weekend. A 14-year-old boy from Blaenau Gwent has been arrested on suspicion of murder. He's in custody. Local Plaid Cymru MS Niamh Salkeld says the community has really rallied round.
13: I just want to say how much my heart goes out to Lily's friends and family and the people who knew and loved her. I can't imagine what they're going through right now. It's just absolutely heartbreaking. And I think that, you know, my feelings kind of echoes the feelings of the community as well.
11: The case has been referred to the police watchdog as standard procedure. A road in Carmarthenshire is still shut after a bus overturned near Kidwelly yesterday. 19 people were hurt and 6 had to be taken to hospital after the crash on the A484. Investigators are still at the scene to work out what happened. Keir Starmer's close ally Darren Jones says he's backing Andy Burnham to become Labour leader. He's confirmed he won't challenge the Makerfield MP for the job. Burnham's currently the only candidate. And 16 and 17-year-olds can now get a Tesco club card. It will have to go through a parent's account, but they can still get the same promotions.
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11: As you know, a very hot afternoon with plenty of sunshine and highs of 32. That's the latest. I'm Isabella Hudson.
0: Good afternoon and welcome to Wednesday, middle of the week, 24th of June. Hello, I'm Angela J with Elton John on the way. And now, on this gorgeous day, we've

0: Welcome to Wednesday. And of course, The Cure are playing Black Queer tonight. If that wasn't enough, Lily Allen is playing at the Utilita Arena and Rick Astley is in Llangollen Pavilion. Have fun. If you're going to any of those gigs, we went to see Fawlty Towers last night at the Wales Millennium Centre, which was good. Also, nice and cool little hideaway. If you're going tonight, have fun.
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0: Welcome to Dragon Radio. We went to Boston. I remember we went whale watching in Boston and we did loads of things. It was so cool. It was such a fun place to be, of course. That was where they held the big game yesterday. And do you know what? If you gave every person in Boston a pound of your winnings, you'd still have £74,353. Now, I think that in itself is a wonderful prize to win. But we've got a whole lot more than that. We've got £750,000 that you could be winning this Friday. Here's details on how you can get your hands on it.
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0: And you can. You've got to be in it to win it. Dave was our latest winner on Friday. He's been entering since the start. He never gave up. £750,000 later, and he's going to buy himself a new home. Now, will you be our next big winner on Friday? You could be. You just got to get yourself a place in the draw. 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
1: 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Are you?

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The No Repeat 9 to 5, Dragon Radio.

0: cool and hydrated in this heat, temperatures that we're not used to seeing. Are we? In Wales particularly, head to the beach. Coastal spots definitely cooler and breezier. This is Dragon Radio. Thank you for choosing us. I'll be back tomorrow morning. In the meantime, Phil Hoyles has got the perfect soundtrack this afternoon on the way.
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7: The top stories this hour. For the first time ever, Wales is facing a red heat health alert, shutting schools and bringing urgent health warnings. Forecasters say parts of the UK could see temperatures hit 40 degrees, meaning even healthy people could be at risk. Dr. Sarah Jones from Public Health Wales has this message.
8: Plenty of us think we've seen plenty of hot sunny weather before and we'll all be fine. And actually, it's sometimes easier for people that are familiar with us to see when things aren't quite right.
7: Even with that heat, thousands are still expected at the Cure and Lily Allen gigs in Cardiff tonight. Blackwell Live says people can bring water in, but cancelled trains could make the journey difficult. Elsewhere, a South Wales community is in complete shock after the death of a 14-year-old girl in Blaenau. The girl, only known as Lily, was found in Dufferin Park on Monday night after being reported missing over the weekend. A 14-year-old boy from Blaenau Gwent has been arrested on suspicion of murder. He remains in custody. Local Plaid Cymru MS Neve Salkeld says the community's response has been brilliant.
9: When something like this happens in a community that's so close-knit, that we all just come together to try and be there for one another and just help the people who are going through one of the most horrific things that they will probably ever go through their entire life.
7: The case has been referred to the police watchdog as standard procedure. Six people have been jailed for life after a woman was shot dead during a drugs turf war in South Wales. 40-year-old Joanne Penny, described as an innocent victim, was killed in Talbot Green last March. Gunman Marcus Huntley, who's 21, and five others were handed life sentences totalling a combined 157 years. Investigators are trying to work out how a bus crashed and overturned near Kidwelly in Carmarthenshire yesterday. 19 people were hurt. Six were taken to hospital after the collision on the A484. And good news for the afternoon coffee runners. A new study found just a 5 minutes walk an hour is apparently enough to offset the harms of sitting down.
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7: As you know, a very hot afternoon with plenty of sunshine and highs of 32. That's the latest. I'm Isabella Hudson.
12: 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Music coming up in the next 15 from Rod Stewart after we start the show this afternoon with this from Alison Moyet.

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and Let the Music Play on Dragon Radio on a very warm Wednesday afternoon. It's a bit hot today, isn't it? Will be tomorrow as well. That red heat alert is in for 2 days. So very high temperatures today and tomorrow. And nighttime temperatures are going to be very high too. The lowest temp tonight, over 20 degrees. So, I mean, tropical temperatures overnight tonight, making it very difficult for sleeping. But mornings, but that a little bit later. Checking your showbiz news for today. Liz Capaldi has confirmed he'd be taking some time away to write a brand new album. And also Take That are making news this afternoon as well as they break the Amazon Music streaming records with the Manchester Homecoming show. All of that making news on Wednesday, the 24th of June. Erasure on the way.

0: It's Erasure and Sometimes Before, the Ace of Base and All That She Wants, and Shannon and Let the Music Play. 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It's Drive Time till 7 o'clock today on a substantially warm day. It's very warm, isn't it? Right across Wales today, north, south, east, west. It's baking. It's melting outside. Hopefully, you're drinking plenty. Don't forget to check in on your friends and your family and those who are vulnerable as well today. Give some tips on how to stay cool if they do that on the show a little later.
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0: It's Lionel Richie and My Destiny. Before that, Dexys Midnight Runners and Comin' Eileen. It's Phil, it's Dragon Radio on a very warm Wednesday afternoon. Hopefully you're trying to find the cool and are keeping cool somehow today. Don't forget, tonight we've got the footy, Scotland versus Brazil kickoff at 11 tonight. It's going to be a very late kickoff for us tonight. Also, tomorrow is going to be Beatles Day, if you're a bit of a fan. Saturday, the fun continues in the footy with England versus Panama kickoff at 10. And Monday sees the start of Wimbledon, the summer of sport, is what I was trying to say. The summer of sport is well and truly upon us. Music coming up on this show from Prince. 1999 is on the way next.
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11: Top stories this hour. Wales is under a red heat health alert for the first time ever, with schools closing and strong warnings about how dangerous this weather could be. Temperatures might reach 40 degrees in some areas of the UK, which would break the June record. Dr. Sarah Jones is from Public Health Wales.
12: If people start to look and feel unwell, then take them inside. If after about half an hour they're showing no signs of improvement, then seek medical advice.
11: Despite the sweltering heat, thousands are still expected at the Cure and Lily Allen gigs in Cardiff tonight. Blackwell Live are letting people bring in water, while cancelled trains could make getting there a challenge. Elsewhere, there's shock and sadness in a South Wales community after the death of a 14-year-old girl in Blaenau. Police found the girl, only known as Lily, in Dufferin Park late on Monday after she was reported missing at the weekend. The 14-year-old boy from Blaenau Gwent has been arrested on suspicion of murder and he's in custody. Local Plaid Cymru MS Niamh Salkeld says there's been an outpouring of support from the community.
13: It's always so lovely to see that community coming together. I've seen on Facebook how many posts have gone up sending their love out to Lily's family. I know the local church as well, they're letting people come in to pay their respects.
11: The case has been referred to the police watchdog as standard procedure. Six people have been jailed for life after an innocent woman was shot dead in Talbot Green during a dispute over drugs. 40-year-old Joanne Penny was killed last March. The gunman, 21-year-old Marcus Huntley, and five others were given sentences totalling more than 150 years. Investigators are looking into what caused caused a bus to overturn near Kidwelly in Carmarthenshire yesterday. 19 people were hurt when it crashed on the A484, with six needing hospital treatment. And if you live in Swansea and are fed up of slow Wi-Fi when you're working from home or gaming, well, there's good news. The city's had a major broadband upgrade. Fibre cables have been laid under the streets over the past year.
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11: As you know, a very hot afternoon with plenty of sunshine and highs of 32. That's the latest. I'm Isabella Hudson.
0: Good afternoon. This is Dragon Radio. It's Phil through till 7. Music from the Isley Brothers on the way after we start the hour with a Human League classic. This is Don't You Want Me. Good afternoon.

Word up, Isley Brothers and that lady and the Human League. And don't you want me? It's Dragon Radio. It's Phil Hoyles. For your Wednesday afternoon drive home in the showbiz today, Quentin Tarantino and Kylie Minogue are starring in a new film together. They've been seen spotted filming in Tenby over the last couple of days as well. Also making news today, Madonna says the biopic was scrapped after she had a falling out over the budget. I'm guessing she wanted more. And Noel Gallagher is making news as well as he leads calls for a magical Wonderwall to become the World Cup anthem. As I'm guessing he would really want that to be the case. Jackson's on the way. They're going to be touring Wales later on this year. This is Dina Carroll on Dragon Radio, a Nomad.

0: So they're going to be touring the UK later on this year. It's the Jacksons and Can You Feel It? And Dina Carroll, Ain't No Man before that. Great songs all of the time on Dragon Radio. 07740938500 if you want to drop us a line today.
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6: Good afternoon, I'm Jules Buckley. Some queues around Monmouth. Very slow southwest on the A40 to the Monmouth Light. Heading the other way, so northeastbound, it's closed at the Dixon roundabout up towards the A4137. There's emergency surface repairs underway, but that's coping in the main okay. Queues are 40 minutes westbound on the M4 toward Newport. Very slow to the Bryngelas tunnels. And patchy eastbound around 44 Llansannlet and east over the Britain Ferry Bridge towards Baglan.
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0: The No Repeat 9 to 5. 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
9: The top stories this hour. For the first time ever, Wales is facing a red heat alert, shutting schools and bringing urgent health warnings. Forecasters say parts of the UK could see temperatures hit 40 degrees, meaning even healthy people could be at risk. Dr. Sarah Jones from Public Health Wales has this message.
10: Plenty of us think we've seen plenty of hot sunny weather before and we'll all be fine. And actually, it's sometimes easier for people that are familiar with us to see when things aren't quite right.
9: Even with that heat, thousands are still expected at the Cure and Lily Allen gigs in Cardiff tonight. Black Queer Live says people are allowed to bring in water, but cancelled trains could make the journey there difficult. A South Wales community is in complete shock after a 14-year-old girl was found dead in Blina and another teenager was arrested on suspicion of her murder. Lily was found in Dufferin Park on Monday night after being reported missing over the weekend. Local Plaid Cymru MS Niamh Salkeld says this will affect people right across South Wales.
11: So there's so many lovely things that the community is doing. It just goes to show when things like this happen, it's great to see the community come together and just support one another as well, because this will be felt well across the valleys.
9: A 14-year-old boy remains in custody and the case has been referred to the police watchdog as standard procedure. Six people have been jailed for life after a woman was shot dead during a drugs turf war in South Wales. 40-year-old Joanne Penny, described as an innocent victim, was killed in Talbot Green last March. Gunman Marcus Huntley, who's 21, and five others were handed life sentences, totalling a combined 157 years. Investigators are trying to work out how a bus crashed and overturned near Kidwelly in Carmarthenshire yesterday. 19 people were hurt and six had to be taken to hospital after the collision on the A484. And if you're in Swansea and tired of glitchy Wi-Fi when you're gaming or working from home, there's good news. The city's just had a major broadband upgrade. A new fibre network's been installed under the roads there.
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9: As we know, a very hot afternoon with plenty of sunshine and highs of 32. That's the latest. I'm Isabella Hudson.
0: This is Dragon Radio. It's Wednesday, the 24th of June. Music coming up within the next 15 minutes from Sam Cooke. Wronski Beat on the way too, but we get you back to the music with NXT.

Brogski Beat and Small Town Boys. So today is International Fairy Day. It's a slightly magical one on the calendar that celebrates fairy folklore, magic and imagination, and invites us all to tap into that bit of wonder we probably don't use enough as adults. It's a modern day, thought to have been popularised by the fantasy artist Jessica Galbraith, who the idea behind it goes all the way back to fairies having appeared in stories and legends and myths for centuries, often linked with nature and mystery and the unseen world. And what makes today even more interesting that it's set on June the 24th, because it's tied to Midsummer traditions and mythology. Historically, this time of year when is seen where the line between the real world and the other world is at its thinnest. Ancient celebrations around the summer solstice were full of bonfires, rituals and stories that spirits and fairies are especially active at this time of year, and people believing that these magical beings could cross into our world more easily with the long bright nights. What do you think? 07740 9.

0: 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You know what it's going to be like trying to get to sleep tonight. Well, how about easing you into that sleep, making things a little bit easier for you maybe with 2 hours of love songs. Join us tonight from 10.
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10: Good afternoon, I'm Jules Buckley. There's major queues to the northeast of Barry. There's a closure in place for Cardiff Road due to a building fire. The road is closed between Palmerston Road and Little Moors Hill and seeing quite big delays now on either side as well. There's queues toward Newport westbound on the M4 to the Bryngelly Tunnels. A travel time there of round about 45 minutes and quite slow eastbound too towards Pyle and Porthcawl now, heading towards the turnoff there at Junction 37. And that's the latest.
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0: Hoskins and Footloose. Now, if you're on the verge of nipping out, maybe, I don't know, going to find some cool corner of the garden, maybe, and you want to take us with you, then you can do. 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
17: I'm Jules Buckley. Hello again. There's queues around Gilwen on the heads of the Valleys Road, the westbound A465, a lane out. Looks like a possible collision there. Delays of 45 minutes on the M4 west to Newport, heading to the Bryn Glas tunnels. To Barry, Cardiff Road still closed both ways. A building fire there, so no way through between Little Moors Hill and Palmerston Road. And of course, it's Blackweir Live in Cardiff. The queue at play later on this evening. So queues into town on North Road. And that's your latest.
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0: So the No Repeat 9 to 5 is going to be back tomorrow at 9 o'clock sharp with Tony Dibbin on Breakfast. It works its way through lunchtimes with Ange and into Drive in the afternoons with me. It's Phil Hoyles on the big drive home today. 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
10: The top stories this hour. Wales is under a red heat health alert for the first time ever, as it's confirmed the UK's temperature record for June has been broken. 35.7 degrees was recorded in Surrey in the southeast, and we're told the heat could even put healthy people at risk. Dr. Sarah Jones is from Public Health Wales.
11: If people start to look and feel unwell, take them inside. If after about half an hour they're showing no signs of improvement, then seek medical advice.
10: Despite the sweltering heat, thousands are still expected at the Cure and Lily Allen gigs in Cardiff tonight. Blackwear Live is letting fans bring in their own water. Elsewhere, there's shock and sadness in a South Wales community after the death of a 14-year-old girl in Blina, while a boy of the same age is currently in custody on suspicion of her murder. Police found Lily in Dufferin Park late on Monday night after she was reported missing at the weekend. Local Plaid Cymru MS Niamh Salkeld says there's been an outpouring of supports.
12: I've seen on Facebook how many posts have gone up sending their love out to Lily's family. I know the local church as well, they're letting people come in to pay their respects.
10: Four people from Newport have been charged after the deaths of two teenagers in a motorbike crash in Allway. 18-year-old Yonis Zaid, 21-year-old Ella Persey, 23-year-old Montasa Yafai and a 16-year-old boy have all appeared in court. Two others have already been charged with murder following the deaths of Tashay Cannaville and Jaden Bowyer in May. Six people have been jailed for life after an innocent woman was shot dead in Talbot Green during a dispute over drugs. 40-year-old Joanne Penny was killed last March. The gunman, 21-year-old Marcus Huntley, and five others were given sentences totalling more than 150 years. And if you live in Swansea and you're fed up of slow Wi-Fi when you're working from home or gaming, well, there's good news. The city's had a major broadband upgrade. Fibre cables have been laid under the streets over the past year.
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10: Another uncomfortable night ahead, with temperatures only coming down to about 24 degrees before another hot day tomorrow. That's the latest. I'm Isabella Hudson.
0: Good evening, this is Dragon Radio. It's Phil through till 7 o'clock this evening. Let's get you back to the music then. The Depeche Mode classic on the show today. This is I Just Can't Get In.

It's Dragon Radio, Lisa Stansfield, and All Around the World. If you're looking for a gig very soon, Fawlty Towers, the play continues its run at the Wales Millennium Centre until the weekend. Also, Lily Allen plays Utilita later on tonight. The Cure play Blackweir Fields this afternoon, and also McFly play Cardiff Castle tomorrow as well, if you fancy nipping along to any of those. It's Dragon Radio, playing the big songs until 7 tonight. This is Eagle Eye Cherry, and Save Tonight.

0: It's Bruce Springsteen and Born to Run. It's Phil Hoyles on Dragon Radio, playing your all-time favourites. 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
11: Hello again, I'm Jules Buckley. Still a lane closure in place on the westbound side of the A465. The heads of the Vardy's Road is queuing around Gilwen down to one lane for a collision there. There's queues west into Wales that start on the bottom end of the Prince of Wales Bridge. It's a bit of a crawl all the way through to Newport towards the Bryn Glas tunnels. Now to Barry, Cardiff Road still closed both ways between Little Moors Hill and Palmerston Road, a building fire causing queues, and North Road's queuing heading in towards Cardiff.
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0: Duran Duran and Rio. It's Dragon Radio playing the big songs across Wales. I don't know whether you heard this story at all, but it all happened in Swansea Market, and a bit of light relief for today, really. A seagull has managed to get itself trapped inside Swansea Market for three whole days. It caused absolute chaos by swooping down and nicking fish and food right from the stalls. It's finally been rescued after a massive wave of local concern for its welfare, but it's been trapped successfully, it's been taken outside and it's been left free. Probably the seagull is thinking, well, how do I get back in there? I need some more fish. Probably. It's a seagull. That's what they do. Music coming up on the show for you next after the latest news on the roads. It's The Emotions.
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15: Queues into Wales for the westbound side of the M48 Severn Bridge. The biggest queue is for the M4, queuing over the Prince of Wales Bridge towards Junction 23, and then it queues again towards the Bryn Glas Tunnels westbound. Heavy into Cardiff off the A48M westbound. Congestion on towards the A48 Eastern Avenue and North Road, coming off the A470 towards Blackweir. Looking slow southbound, of course, Blackweir live. The queue are playing later this evening. It's slow on the inbound side.
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0: So the No Repeat 9 to 5 is going to be back tomorrow morning at 9 o'clock sharp with Tony Dibbin on Breakfast. You will not hear the same song twice throughout your workday, and that is guaranteed. Thank you for choosing us today. Got some great music playing in the final hour of the show then, after we update your latest news across Wales. That is coming up on Dragon Radio next.
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12: The top stories this hour. For the first time ever, Wales is facing a red heat alert. While it's confirmed today has been the UK's hottest ever June day. Met Office figures show temperatures hit 35.8 degrees Celsius in West Sussex. Dr. Sarah Jones from Public Health Wales has this message.
13: Plenty of us think we've seen plenty of hot sunny weather before and we'll all be fine. And actually, it's sometimes easier for people that are familiar with us to see when things aren't quite right.
12: Even with that heat, thousands are still expected at the Cure and Lily Allen gigs in Cardiff tonight. Cancelled trains could make the journey difficult. A South Wales community is in complete shock after a 14-year-old was found dead in Blaenau and another teenager was arrested on suspicion of her murder. Lily was found in Dufferin Park on Monday night after being reported missing over the weekend. Local Plaid Cymru MS Niamh Southcourt says this will affect people right across South Wales.
14: So there's so many lovely things that the community is doing. It just goes to show when things like this happen, it's great to see the community come together and just support one another as well, because this will be felt well across the valleys.
12: A 14-year-old boy remains in custody. Four people from Newport are accused of conspiracy to pervert the course of justice after two teenagers died in a motorbike crash in Allway. 18-year-old Yonis Zaid, 21-year-old Ella Percy, 23-year-old Montasa Yafai and a 16-year-old boy have all appeared in court. Two others have already been charged with murder following the deaths of Tashay Canoville and Jaden Bowyer in May. Six people have been jailed for life with a combined minimum of 157 years. After a woman was shot dead during a drugs turf war in South Wales. 40-year-old Joanne Penny, described as an innocent victim, was killed in Talbot Green last March. And if you're in Swansea and tired of glitchy Wi-Fi when you're working from home, there's good news. The city's just had a major broadband upgrade. A new fibre network's been installed under the roads.
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12: Another uncomfortable night ahead, with temperatures only coming down to about 24 degrees before another hot day tomorrow. That's the latest. I'm Isabella Hudson.
0: Evening. morning. This is Dragon Radio. It's Phil through till 7, the final hour of the show for today then, and we're going to start it with Wham. This is Freedom on Drive Time at Dragon Radio.

It's the Bangles and Manic Monday on Dragon Radio. So in the papers today, lots of tips about actually trying to keep cool in this ridiculous heat at the moment. One of them is, you know, the cool pads that you give to your cats and your dogs. One of them is to put one of those underneath your pillow. It's a bit spiteful, though, isn't it? Just leave them for the pets. Another one is putting foil on your windows. This pulls down the temperature inside by a couple of degrees. I think you probably still need your fan. But also, the whole thing about the fans, this year, there's been a load of people saying if you point the fans outside of the window, then that cools down the temperature inside the home. Have you tried it? Does it work? Drop me a line today. It's Phil, it's Dragon, here's Robbie Williams.

0: So it's going to be very tropical in bed tonight once again. Lows at 20 degrees, if you can possibly call it a low. It's incredible, isn't it? David Bowie and China Girl on Dragon Radio.
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7: Good evening, hello again, I'm Jules Buckley. Still big queues into Wales on the westbound side of the M4. Queues start at the bottom end of the Prince of Wales Bridge, all the way to Newport towards the tunnels. Slow into Cardiff too for the westbound side of the A48M is queuing on towards Eastern Avenue. Of course, a closure for North Road near to the scene of Blackweir Live this evening. So North Road heading southbound, that's queuing. And Barry, Cardiff Road closed both ways still between Littlemoor's Hill and Palmerston Road.
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0: It's Rick Astley, Never Gonna Give You Up. Got some great songs playing between now and seven, as we do every day on Drive Time, Monday through Friday, the home, of course, of the No Repeat 9 to 5, making news in the papers today. Levi's 501 jeans have been named the nation's ultimate style icon. Also making news, we spend £238 a year on skincare, but don't realise what the products actually do. It's a nightmare. And also making news today, if you fancy owning your own British island, complete with a helipad, a fort and a bar, it'll cost you £3 million. Yes, that's all very well, but my question is, has it got aircon?
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14: Good evening, hello again, I'm Jules Buckley. Slow into Cardiff, North Road, queuing off the A470 southbound towards that closure near to Blackweir, of course, shut between Boulevard de Nantes and Codham Road because of Blackweir Live. Also slow into Cardiff for the westbound side of the A48M, slow on towards Eastern Avenue towards Pentwyn. And if you're using the M4 this evening, well, patchy and slow westbound, but improving from junction 23A to Newport through to the Bryngelly tunnels. And that's your latest.
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0: Share and Believe on Dragon Radio, wrapping up the show today. We'll be back again tomorrow at the same time, just after 2, for another big drive home for a Thursday afternoon. 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
9: The top stories this hour. Wales is under a red heat health alert for the first time ever, as it's confirmed the UK's temperature record for June has been broken. 35.7 degrees was recorded in Surrey in the southeast, and we're told the heat could even put healthy people at risk. Dr. Sarah Jones is from Public Health Wales.
10: If people start to look and feel unwell, take them inside. If after about half an hour they're showing no signs of improvement, then seek medical advice.
9: Despite the sweltering heat, thousands are still expected at the Cure and Lily Allen gigs in Cardiff tonight. Blackwear Live is letting fans bring in their own water. Elsewhere, there's shock and sadness in a South Wales community after the death of a 14-year-old girl in Blina, while a boy of the same age is currently in custody on suspicion of her murder. Police found Lily in Dufferin Park late on Monday night after she was reported missing at the weekend. Local Plaid Cymru MS Niamh Selkeld says there's been an outpouring of support.
11: I've seen on Facebook how many posts have gone up sending their love out to Lily's family. I know the local church as well, they're letting people come in to pay their respects.
9: Four people from Newport have been charged after the deaths of two teenagers in a motorbike crash in Allway. 18-year-old Yonis Zaid, 21-year-old Ella Persey, 23-year-old Montasa Yafai and a 16-year-old boy have all appeared in court. Two others have already been charged with murder following the deaths of Tashay Canaville and Jaden Boyer in May. Six people have been jailed for life after an innocent woman was shot dead in Talbot Green during a dispute over drugs. 40-year-old Joanne Penny was killed last March. The gunman, 21-year-old Marcus Huntley, and five others were given sentences totalling more than 150 years. And if you live in Swansea and you're fed up of slow Wi-Fi when you're working from home or gaming, well, there's good news. The city's had a major broadband upgrade. Fibre cables have been laid under the streets over the past year.
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9: Another uncomfortable night ahead, with temperatures only coming down to about 24 degrees before another hot day tomorrow. That's the latest. I'm Isabella Hudson.
0: Happy midweek, hump day, Wednesday. Welcome along, it's Wiggy here. Sister Sledge, Lost in Music. Yeah, we'll get that on for you. Mark Boland, T-Rex first. Well, you can't have the sun without a bit of reggae. Bob Marley.

sunny evening across Wales. This is Wiggy with Sister Sledge, Lost in Music. The brain's not ticking over today, so I hope you've had a great day anyway. And yeah, you're looking forward to a little bit of chill tonight. We missed a birthday on Sunday. It was Lionel Richie's birthday. So on our show page, we've been asking you for your favourite Lionel or Commodores tunes. A massive response. Thanks to all those of you that mail me personally as well. It's always great to hear from you. And I think I've just about replied to all of those. Mick Fleetwood, 79 as well. So we got double birthdays. First is Lionel with his boys, the Commodores, and then we'll do some Fleetwood Mac ahead of 10cc and school's out for summer. I bet they wish it was. Alice Cooper coming up for you at Dragon Radio Wednesday night.

You know, records take you back. Alice Cooper, Dragon School's Out. That takes me right back to the very last day of my exams. And well, it's just that sense of relief. The final one. No more heat booming into the gym as you try to complete. Yeah. Ah, time flies. Detroit Spinners coming up. First, one of the biggest selling 70s number ones of all time. Let's check in at 74 with George McRae at Dragon.

0: We're back in 76 soon with one of the big number ones from a famous duo. Think you know what it is? Coming soon.
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0: Hey there, happy Wednesday. Welcome along, it's Wiggy here. We're going upside down shortly. Well, in all this heat, why not? Diana Ross, bit of flash dance if you fancy giving it a go with Irene Cara. And first,
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Dragon Radio, home of Tony Dibbitt's Breakfast Show. He's back in the morning, bright-eyed, bushy-tailed, just after 6 o'clock, playing you some great tunes, the best way to wake up every single day here with us at Dragon Radio. So we were asking you for your favourite George Michael tunes. Another massive response, Llewellyn Ashby Williams, always comes up with the gems. Gave me not only a top 10, but a top 11. So we're going to dive into that. Llewellyn, right after this song you may have forgotten about from the 80s. We're going to get it on here tonight at Dragon. Red Box, Lean On Me.

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0: United Cross Wales, we are hotter than July. What an album that is, Stevie Wonder. And one of his big singles, Master Blaster, open brackets, Jam. Hope you enjoy your all-time 80s favourites. We'll do it all again for Throwback Thursday just after 8 tomorrow. Let's get some 90s on next for you.
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0: Always good to have you along for Midweek Wednesday here at Dragon Radio. Wales' very own Stereophonics coming up. We've got the Four Non Blast.
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0: 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Let loose.
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Virgin Radio. How are you coping with the heat then? How are you getting on? You sleeping? Me neither. I know. I've decided to camp downstairs on the settee. It's a lot cooler down there, and give Mrs. Wiggins the bed. Give her the freedom of the bedroom. Very nice too. What about tonight then? Scotland versus Brazil in the World Cup of Football. Can Scotland qualify for the next phase? They still have a chance, even if they lose, but I think it's only 1 or 2 nil. So good luck to the jocks tonight. Always support the home countries. J-Lo coming up, Beloved from the club, Sweet Harmony, and Madonna's huge number one, Vogue. First, Debbie Harry's comeback with Blondie at Dragon. This is Maria.

Big number one, of course, for Imagine Madonna, Dragon Radio. Now, I was in the kitchen tidying up, doing my good deed on Monday evening, and little be known to me, Mrs. Wiggy had already cleaned the top of one of our Ninja slow cookers, so the glass top was balancing on the draining board there. All of a sudden, I turned round, and there was one almighty smash like you'd never believe. Yep, down she went. I had to stay still. I wasn't walking on broken glass.

0: 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At the home of Wyn Evans, he's back, of course, on Saturday and Sunday between 10 and 1, playing your all-time favourites. 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

0: Jackson Brothers, Mbop, rounding off your all-time 90s favourites tonight. Hope you've enjoyed those. We'll do it all again just after 7 for Throwback Thursday tomorrow. 2 hours of the world's greatest love songs on the way next. Cool and the Gang, Joanna. Wet, wet, wet, love is all around. A cast of many. Dragon
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5: 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Calls are charged at standard rate. Don't miss out. Lines close at 5pm tomorrow. Over 18s only. All the rules for this network competition are on our website. 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